night worms. Night worms.

0: Yeah. Ain't that the truth? There it is. Night one.
1: 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Playing songs so catchy, you'll hear them in your dreams tonight.
0: Ah, yes, in my dreams. Indeed. Would you listen to the time? It's 5:29, Tuesday morning here on CJSW, and I just flicked on the open sign. We are here at the Crossroads Cafe. Welcome to it. Come on in, relax, make yourself at home, or make yourself away, whichever you choose. We've got lots of great items on the menu, lots of great things for you coming up in the next 90 minutes, and today, our specialty, well, is chicken.

So, here's the deal. It's Tuesday morning, 6:39 a.m. right here in lovely Calgary, Alberta, Canada. Look out my window to the east, and there it is. It's big. It's bright. It's warm. Not quite yet. We're getting there, though. But boy, if you're with me, enjoy it. Soak it up. Because you know what we got right there, my friend? Yeah, that is indeed the Gates of Gold here at the Crossroads Cafe.

0: Hey, everybody, and welcome to Movie Night with Sif. I am your host, Clinton Hallahan, and I am joined by Jocelyn.
1: Hello.
0: I'm joined by Lucia.
2: Hiya.
0: And I'm joined by Kay, who I believe is a newcomer to our pod.
3: I am. Hello, hello.
0: Welcome. You got your ticket punched. You come back whenever you want. And folks, we got a real special episode for you today as we are broadcasting out of CJSW and anywhere you get your radio products, car, probably, statistically, because this is Jeopardy-ish. Yes, that's right. We're doing a Jeopardy clone. We're not Jeopardy for copyright reasons. We may seem like Jeopardy, but we are, in fact, not. In fact, we have nothing to do with Jeopardy at all. We're just answering trivia questions in a grid. Jocelyn's going to host us. I'm going to answer some questions. And first, I'm going to introduce the contestants. First off, we have Lucia, a development director from Oshawa, Ontario, Canada.
2: Hello, Johnny.
0: Second, we have Kay Hall, a tech director from Mayerthorpe, Alberta, Canada.
3: Hi, Johnny.
0: And third, we have a very handsome, cool guy from Calgary, Alberta. It's Clinton. It's me. Hey, everybody. I'm a contestant on this show. Jocelyn, you've just made a bunch of questions for us. We're going to have a great time. Can you please introduce today's categories?
1: I can. So today's categories are musicians on screen, Shakespeare adaptations. So for the Shakespeare adaptations, I will give you the movie. You have to tell me what it's based on. Famous filming locations, musicals, and food and drink. All right, so because Kay is new to the podcast, you have the board.
3: Ooh. Thank you for giving me a musicals category. I will take musicals for 100.
1: This Harry Potter actor tried his very best when he was cast as the villain in the 2007 movie adaptation of the Broadway musical Sweeney Todd, the Demon Barber of Fleet Street. Kay.
3: Alan Rickman. Well, who was Alan Rickman? Am I allowed to swear?
0: We'll
1: yes.
0: Beep it.
3: Thank you.
1: And I'll give that one to you because you fixed it in time.
3: Mm-hmm. Thank you. I'll
1: correct.
3: Remember to make it a question next time.
1: Okay, Kay. What's next?
3: I will shock everyone and take musicals for 200.
1: Rob Marshall's critically panned movie 9 is a remake of this Federico Fellini musical. Oh, that was so close. I'm going to say Lucia.
2: What is 8.5?
1: Correct. Okay, Lucia, you got the board.
2: I would like to try musicians on screen for 100.
1: Alrighty. This musician starred in the Rocky Horror Picture Show, Wayne's World, and Fight Club. Clinton.
0: Who is Meatloaf?
1: Correct.
2: I completely forgot Meatloaf was in Wayne's World.
0: I'll take Shakespeare adaptations for 500, please, Alex.
1: My name is Jocelyn. Get over it. Lucia.
2: A Midsummer Night's Dream.
1: Correct.
2: I love that movie.
3: It's quick.
1: Okay, Lucia.
2: Let's go with musicians on screen for 200.
1: This former boy band member played a role in the 2017 World War II epic Dunkirk. Lucia.
2: Who is Harry Styles?
1: Correct.
2: Let's continue with the category for 300.
1: This American singer-songwriter-guitarist played Hustler magazine founder Larry Flint's wife in The People versus Larry Flint. Clinton.
0: Who's Courtney Love?
1: Correct. Is everyone noticing how I memorized the answers, like how Alex Trebek does?
0: Yeah.
1: Thank you.
0: Well, that's
3: you say that like you didn't know the answers already.
2: Exactly. True. We know you already knew all this.
0: I'll take musicians on screen for 500, Alex.
1: Okay. Are you going to ever... Oh, whatever. I'll let it slide. This rocker shoots himself in the foot in the 1991 Kathryn Bigelow-directed film Point Break. Lucia.
2: Who is Flea?
1: Incorrect.
0: Boop,
1: who
0: boop,
1: is...
0: Boop.
1: What was that?
2: That was
0: That's the
2: time
0: out thing.
1: Who is Anthony Kiedis?
2: Dang it, wrong chili pepper.
1: Lucia, you still have the board.
2: Okay. Let's finish off musicians on screen for 400.
1: Mariah Carey starred as a social worker in this 2009 movie. Lucia.
2: What is Precious based on the novel Push by Sapphire?
1: Correct.
0: So complete.
1: Okay, Lucia.
2: I'm big on full titles. Let's go with famous filming locations for 100.
1: Meg Ryan faked an orgasm while eating a sandwich in this famous New York City deli. Clinton.
0: What is Katz's Deli?
1: Correct.
0: I'll take famous filming locations for 500.
1: Rocky runs up and down the steps of this building in the 1976 film. Clinton.
0: What is Philadelphia City Hall?
1: Correct.
0: I'll take food and drink for 500.
1: This creature is the surprise ingredient in the snake surprise dish served in Indiana Jones and the Temple of Doom. Clinton.
0: What is a cobra?
1: Incorrect.
2: I want to guess, but it's worth too much.
1: What are baby eels?
3: Ew.
2: Glad I didn't try.
3: I was resisting the urge to just guess snake.
2: I know.
1: Okay, Clinton, back to you.
0: I'll take musicals for 500.
1: Once, Begin Again, Sing Street, and Flora and Son were directed by this man, who also served as the bassist for the Irish rock band The Frames from 1991 to 1993.
0: Boop, boop, boop.
1: Crickets. That's not the answer. The answer is John Carney.
2: I should have known that. Brian
0: That's talks Mark about Carney's him all the brother.
3: Time. I wasn't going to know that.
1: Okay, back to you, Clinton.
0: I'll take famous filming locations for 400, Alex.
1: Production for the movie Mad Max Fury Road moved from Australia to this country because an increase in rainfall made the landscape too green. Clinton.
0: What is Ghana?
1: Incorrect.
0: Boop, boop, boop.
1: What is Namibia?
2: Ah, dang.
1: That's the only one I couldn't remember. back to you, Clinton.
0: I will take musicals for 400.
1: This American Idol alum won an Oscar in 2007 for her role as Effie White in the musical Dreamgirls. Lucia.
2: Who is Jennifer Hudson?
1: Correct.
3: Yeah, I'm back in.
0: You've always been winning.
2: No, you were beating me at one point with all your 500s.
1: Okay, Lucia.
2: Well, let's finish off musicals for 300.
3: Let's see if I can get the last one.
1: In the 2021 film Tick, Tick, Boom, Andrew Garfield plays this famous playwright. Hey.
3: John. Oh, my God.
2: I forgot his name.
1: No. Lucia.
2: Who is Jonathan Larson?
1: Correct.
3: I remember the Jonathan and I forgot the Larson.
2: I'm sorry, Kay.
1: Okay, Lucia.
2: Okay, let's go Shakespeare adaptations for 400.
1: She's the Man. Kay.
3: Oh, The Twelfth Night. What is The Twelfth Night?
1: Yes.
2: Nice.
0: I don't know.
2: You pulled it.
0: It wasn't in the form of a question.
3: I made it before the timeout buzz.
0: They do allow.
2: They do. Even though we're not anything like Jeopardy.
1: This isn't
0: this
1: Jeopardy.
0: This is not like Jeopardy.
3: This is Jeopardy-ish.
1: Okay.
3: Trademark that.
1: Your turn, Kay.
3: I will take Shakespeare adaptations for 300, Alex.
1: Warm Bodies. Okay.
3: Romeo and Juliet. What is Romeo and Juliet?
1: Correct.
2: Wow, I didn't know that was a Shakespeare adaptation. Nice.
3: What isn't an adaptation of Romeo and Juliet?
2: Good point.
1: Okay, Kay.
3: Let's keep on going with Shakespeare adaptations for 200, please, Alex.
1: The Lion King. Lucia.
2: What is Hamlet?
1: Correct.
2: Okay.
0: I'm getting rolled.
1: Hey, Lucia.
2: Let's go with Shakespeare adaptations for 100.
1: 10 Things I Hate About You. I would like to point out that both Kay and Clinton did not wait until I had finished saying the clue to put their hands up. So, Lucia, it's for you.
0: We broke the rules and should be punished.
2: Okay, so 10 Things I Hate About You is an adaptation. What is The Taming of the Shrew?
1: Correct.
3: Good patience.
2: Let's go food and drink for 100.
1: Hannibal Lecter likes to pair human liver with fava beans and a nice this type of Italian red wine. Clinton.
0: What is a Chianti?
1: Correct.
2: That's how I learned what a Chianti is, by watching the movie.
3: And you learned what it pairs well with.
0: I'll take food and drink for 400, Alex.
1: This alcoholic beverage is the drink of choice of the Big Lebowski's The Dude. Clinton.
0: What is a White Russian?
1: Correct.
0: I'll take food and drink 300.
1: In the 2003 Sofia Coppola-directed movie Lost in Translation, Bill Murray's character goes to Japan to promote this brand of whiskey. Lucia.
2: What is Suntory? Is it not?
1: I'll give it to you. It's Suntory.
2: I think it's a U.
1: Suntory.
2: Anyway.
0: Santorini.
1: Oh, it's Suntory. Oh, you're correct. Lucy is correct.
2: I like whiskey and I like that movie.
1: Hey, Lucia.
2: Let's finish off food and drink for 200.
1: Julia Roberts goes to this country to eat in Eat, Pray, Love. Clinton.
0: What is Italy?
1: Correct. Hey, Clinton.
0: I'll take famous filming locations for 300, Alex.
1: The success of Danny Boyle's The Beach saw increased tourism in this Asian country. Clinton.
0: What is Bali?
1: Incorrect. Lucia.
2: What is Thailand?
1: Correct. And final question, famous filming locations 200. This New York City landmark is reportedly the most filmed at location in the world. Clinton.
0: What is Rockefeller Plaza?
1: Incorrect. Lucia.
2: What is the Empire State Building?
1: Incorrect. Kay.
3: What is Central Park?
1: Correct.
2: Applause.
1: And that concludes the first round of Jeopardy-ish.
2: Yay!
0: This episode of Movie Night with Sif has been brought to you by the movies. Go sit in a dark room with people you don't know. It's fun. On today's edition, we have Lucia. Lucia, we heard that your first date with your husband was a movie. Tell us what movie it was.
2: He took me to see Juno because he thought I would like it. And he was right.
3: And it's a good movie.
2: He actually showed up for the date and gave me the soundtrack to the movie. Aww. And then we went to see it.
3: And it's a movie with a very good soundtrack.
2: Thank you. It's great. Yeah.
0: Up next is Kay. Kay, we hear that you are in the movie business. What do you do at the movies to make them go?
3: Well, I make them go. Specifically at cinemas.
0: Fascinating. And Clinton, you seem like a very interesting person. How did you get to be so cool? Well, I ate my vegetables and, always said my prayers before bed.
3: I don't believe you.
0: Our categories for round two.
2: What did your question have to do with the movies?
0: Nothing.
2: You have to talk about a movie.
0: I'm the announcer. I don't have to do anything I don't want to do.
2: Touché.
0: The categories for round two are vampire flicks, indie faves, animals, sports, and biopics.
1: Did I say them last time or did you say them last time?
0: It doesn't matter.
1: I don't remember.
2: It was just.
1: Oh, yeah. Whoops. It doesn't whatever. Matter. Anyways.
0: This is the brilliance of community radio.
3: Johnny, Alex, anyone can say them.
1: Anyways. Hey, since you are in third place with 600 points, you have the board.
3: Look at Clinton's score.
1: I can't read.
3: I don't get a lot right, but I also don't get them wrong.
0: We are experiencing technical difficulties.
1: Okay. Clinton, since you have the least amount of points, you're in third place. You will have command of the board.
0: It's not about who has the fewest points. It's about who's coolest. I'll take sports for 100, Alex.
1: King Richard tells the story of the father of these two tennis sisters. Clinton.
0: Who are the Williams sisters?
1: Correct.
2: Shouldn't you have to say their names?
1: Yeah, that was...
0: Serena and Venus.
1: Thank you. That was the original answer. I didn't know whether or not I should give that to you. But...
0: What
1: alas,
0: are you
1: here
0: talking
1: are.
0: About? Of course you would give that to me.
1: Why isn't it?
0: Press the escape
2: Williams
0: key.
2: Williams is a super common last name.
1: I'm pressing the escape key. Oh, it's the
0: name thing. One other Williams.
2: Vanessa.
1: Michelle.
0: Neither of those are famous.
1: Michelle Williams?
3: How dare you? I have no idea who either of those people are.
1: There's two Michelle Williams. There's Destiny's Child Michelle Williams. There's Brokeback Mountain Michelle Williams.
0: Name
1: Barry,
0: one other thing.
1: Barry Williams? Is he the guy from Brady
2: Barry
1: Bunch?
2: Williams. No, Barry. No. It's not Williams.
0: What about
2: Williams.
0: Barry Keoghan?
1: Say that again. No.
2: Isn't there a famous Keoghan. John Williams?
1: Yes.
3: I mean, probably. Yeah, just statistically
2: isn't
3: speaking.
2: Isn't the composer John Williams?
1: Yes.
2: Okay.
0: I was being droll.
2: Okay, Johnny.
0: Yeah, I'll take sports for 200.
1: Allison Janney won an Oscar for her portrayal of this figure skater's mom, Lucia.
2: Who is Tonya Harding.
1: Correct.
2: Yay. Okay, let's go for vampire flicks for 100.
1: Kirsten Dunst got her breakout role as a young vampire Claudia in this 1994 film, Lucia.
2: What is Interview with the Vampire?
1: Correct.
2: By the way, I watched that recently, and she acts circles around all the adults in the
1: room.
2: Oh,
1: yeah.
0: Yeah, she's the greatest.
1: She's great.
2: Yeah. Let's go with Indie Faves for 500.
1: In 2013, Kwevenjine Wallace became the youngest Best Actress Oscar nominee at the age of 9 for her role in this film.
0: Boop, boop, boop.
1: Lucia.
2: Yeah, I'm going to take a guess. What is Beasts of No Nation?
1: Incorrect. What is Beasts of the Southern Wild?
0: I remembered it right
3: they
0: when they
3: have a nation. It's the Southern Wild.
2: Oh, no. Darn it.
1: Okay, Lucia.
2: Okay, Indie Faves for 400.
1: Greta Gerwig's 2017 film Lady Bird takes place in this California city. Clinton.
0: What is Sacramento?
1: Correct.
0: I'll take Vampire Flicks for 500, please.
1: This 1990s teen heartthrob played Buffy's love interest in the Buffy the Vampire Slayer movie. Lucia.
2: Who is Luke Perry?
1: Correct.
2: Hell yeah. The movie rules. Let's do sports for 300.
1: This film follows the story of boxer Jake LaMotta. Clinton.
0: What is Raging Bull?
1: Correct.
0: I'll take sports for 400, please, Alex.
1: Cool Runnings follows a Jamaican team competing in what sport at the 1988 Winter Olympics in Calgary? Clinton.
0: What is bobsled?
1: Correct.
0: I think sports for 500.
1: Drew Barrymore's feature film directorial debut, Whip It, follows a group of women competing in this sport. Clinton.
0: What is roller derby?
1: Correct.
0: I'll take biopics for 500, Alex.
1: So I forgot to mention, for this category, I'm going to give you the I can't even remember now. I think it's the movie and the character, and you have to tell me the actor.
0: Okay.
1: Or maybe it's the actor, and you have to tell me the character. We'll figure it out.
0: We'll figure it out on the fly. We'll do it live.
1: What did you say?
0: Do it live. 500, please.
1: 500. Okay, yeah. Tina Turner, What's Love Got to Do With It, 1993. Give me the actress. Lucia.
2: Who is Angela Bassett?
1: Correct.
2: She did the thing.
1: She did the thing.
2: Let's go with biopics for 400.
1: Katharine Hepburn, The Aviator, 2004.
2: Never seen it.
1: Crickets. Kate Blanchett.
2: Oh.
1: She won an Oscar.
3: Good for her.
2: Not her only one.
0: The last time I watched that movie, most of our listeners on CGSW would not have been born.
1: Hey, Lucia.
2: Oh, it's me.
1: Wasn't that you?
2: Yeah, I think you're right. Let's go with Indie Faves for 300.
1: This future blockbuster director teamed up with his brother to write the script for Memento, a movie about a man with amnesia who is trying to hunt down his wife's murderer. Clinton.
0: Who's Christopher Nolan?
1: Correct. I just realized I spelled murder. I didn't reread any of these. Proofread.
2: We knew what you meant.
1: It's fine. Hey, Clinton.
0: I'll take Vampire Flicks for 400.
1: This singer-actress had her last role in Queen of the Damned based on the 1988 Anne Rice novel of the same name. Clinton.
0: Who is Aaliyah?
1: Correct.
0: Vampire Flicks, 300.
1: Vampires do this when they step into the sun in the Twilight series. Clinton.
0: What is Sparkle?
1: Correct.
0: I'll take Vampire Flicks for 200, please.
1: Bill Skarsgård portrays this classic vampire in the 2004 remake of Nosferatu. Clinton.
0: Who is Dracula?
1: Incorrect. Hey.
3: Who is Nosferatu?
1: Incorrect.
3: Is that not the vampire's name in that?
1: No.
3: Never mind.
1: The answer is Count Orlok.
3: Oh, yeah. Right.
1: Clinton, you have the board.
0: I'll take Indie Faves for 200.
1: Timothy Chalamet learned to play piano and speak Italian to play the part of Elio in this Oscar-nominated film. Lucia.
2: What is Call Me By Your Name?
1: Correct.
0: Not to be confused with the Italian animated movie Elio, where people are called by their name.
2: Let's finish off Indie Faves for 100.
1: Sketch comedy actor Jordan Peele made his feature film directorial debut with this horror movie. Kay?
3: What is Get Out?
1: Correct. Sorry,
3: Finally.
1: I couldn't tell who that was for that one, but I'm going to give it to Kay.
3: Listen, Clinton's beating me with every hand draw, so I think I've earned that one.
1: Okay, Kay, what do you want?
3: I will take biopics for 300, please.
1: Marilyn Monroe, Blonde, 2022. Clinton.
0: Who is Ana de Armas?
1: Correct.
0: Biopics for 200, Alex.
1: Michael Jackson, Michael, 2026. Clinton.
0: Who's Jafar Jackson?
1: Correct.
0: I'll take Animals for 500.
1: This 2000 film tells the story of Jack, a fun-loving, scene-stealing chimpanzee with a penchant for ice hockey. It spawned two sequels. Lucia.
2: What is MVP, Most Valuable Primate?
1: Correct!
3: I love your dedication to full movie titles. It saved you here.
2: Well, you kind of need it.
1: You need the full one.
2: Yeah. Let's go with Animals for 100.
1: In the Harry Potter series, Hermione owns a pet cat, Ron owns a pet rat, and Harry owns a pet this type of owl. Kay.
3: Snowy. What is Snowy?
1: Correct. Kay, you're at zero. Congratulations.
0: You're out of the basement.
3: Thank you.
1: You're out of the hole.
3: I will take Animals for 400, please.
1: Ooh. In Ang Lee's Life of Pi, 16-year-old Pi Patel is stranded on a boat with these four animals.
0: Impossible. Impossible question.
1: Okay.
3: What is a tiger, a goat, a chicken, and a snake?
1: Incorrect.
2: That was a good guess, though.
3: Thank you.
1: The answer is a tiger, a hyena, an orangutan, and a zebra.
2: Wow.
3: Yeah, I was really only confident about the tiger, as you can tell.
0: Take 400 points off the board.
3: Sad. I knew it was other animals that could be eaten by a tiger.
1: Okay, you have the board, Kay.
3: I will take Animals for 300, please.
1: In Legally Blonde, Elle Woods owns a chihuahua named Kay.
3: Who is Bruiser?
1: Correct.
2: Nice pull. I could not remember.
3: I can't remember a lot of things, but I'll never forget anything about Legally Blonde.
1: Okay, Kay.
3: I will take Animals for 200, please.
1: In Marley and Me, newlyweds John and Jenny Grogan adopt this type of dog. Kay.
3: What is a yellow lab?
1: Correct.
3: Yes! Not a golden retriever, a yellow lab.
2: I'm so glad you got that because I was going to say golden retriever.
1: Okay, Kay's out of the hole. One question left. Biopics for 100.
3: Biopics.
1: Freddie Mercury, Bohemian Rhapsody, 2018. Lucia.
2: Who is Rami Malek?
1: Correct.
2: Yay.
1: All right. I didn't actually make a final Jeopardy question, so that concludes Jeopardy-ish.
3: Jeopardy-ish doesn't have a final question.
1: Let me tally up the scores. One moment, please. Awesome. So Kay is in third place with 700 points. Good job, Kay. Claps for Kay.
3: Honestly, better than I expected to do.
0: Good job, Kay.
1: In second place with 3,300 points is Clinton.
0: Boo.
2: You can't boo yourself.
0: I boo myself constantly.
1: No, don't boo yourself. And with a whopping 3,800 points, the winner of the first edition of Jeopardy-ish is Lucia.
0: Woo! Call clap.
2: Yay, thank you. I'd like to thank my parents for letting me sit in front of the TV since I was very little and watch a lot of movies.
0: It's good parenting. This was Jeopardy-ish. Yay. 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Goodbye.

0: 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These are the lands of the Siksika, the Piikani, and the Kainai of the Blackfoot Confederacy, the Chiniki, Bearspaw, and Wesley of the Stoney Nakoda, and the Métis Nation of Alberta, Districts 5 and 6.
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0: passes, and that's an indication of how this game has gone. At the other end, it is Hunt bringing it into the pass. Hoffman, and it's all the running revs. They feel it now, and Krzyzewski wipes it.
1: No, he is. Los Chichis

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